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Fall. One Torian Circle, IAD.

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1: Well, another solicitor, or Free Charlie, Hispanic male, black t-shirt, black cap, gray pants, black shoes.
2: I'm terminal 2, check.
1: I'll be 29 hours. Vehicle description, RP says the guy's currently inside of door 2 arrivals.

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0: Captain's Office 1. Any notice about Aldridge working on the lights, looks like the night, no, the north side of the field. Can I? I'll be down in a minute.
1: Copy, 34 UART.

I got 162 responding. I think it might have something to do with the regulator. Three and the whole north side of the field is off. That's all the way from Foxtrot North.

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0: 87, go ahead.
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0: 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I was going to do it. It was supposed to be 6 hour mechanical room, 14.
1: Thanks, Vernon.
0: Yeah. Thanks for that, Caroline, but I'm helping out with Elvis' shit. Hey, loader,
1: yeah, Javi, I got you.

0: you advise the ICC that we're moving, excuse me, that we're opening the 116 to bring in a K-loader, please?
1: Okay.

0: operations, that also applies to Juliet North.
1: For 15, Jetwing, go on, force open.

0: 6. Can I get exit suite plus and a officer to remove this unattended vehicle that's been here for an hour now? One ticket has already been issued.
1: Well, I'm in the area. I'm just waiting for SPS.
0: Copy 34. SPS has already been notified.
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0: Copy.

0: All 37. The transport is here, so let's put on some water. I'm going to double check that it got cleaned up.
1: South 63. Now the K loader won't clear the ramp. Coming up 116. The incline is 2 feet, so it's scraping. 118.

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1: 52 stand by. 21 responder lane 13 at the supervisor's office, 4-pound cell phone.
2: 20, I got it.
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0: Yeah, this is the

0: 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Water seems to have been cleaned up.
1: Airline, repeat.
0: Cleaned up.
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1: Welcome to Honda Rapid Vehicle 23. Bravo, I've got a red sense. Victor Bravo, 976-07 at you. Last name is Wayne.
0: Six zero seven eight two.
1: Victor Bravo 976-07-2.
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0: 32 and 33. She was last seen on the second level of the garage. Possibly still walking on the second level.
1: Very large vehicle through the gate, and it's going really slow.

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1: 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Respond to gate Delta 42 for the disorderly. It's going to be something combative. He's possibly going to be intoxicated. He's going to be wearing a white polo shirt, white shorts, and a black book bag.
0: I'm around. Tango on now.
1: Copy, 2048.

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0: It was the other passenger for that pink phone. She's also found as well.
1: Yeah, I'm talking about.

0: 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The individual boarded the flight yesterday is no longer in the area. Everyone can go back in service.
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1: Copy, I'm in the area. I'm still looking for you.
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1: Go ahead.
0: Respond to the Southwest Tiki counter to assist in reference to a passenger that's actively threatening employees and coming behind the counter.
1: Copy and up.
0: Copy. Male, wearing a black book bag, green shirt, and green cap with shorts.

0: 33, you can clear me from the range break home a while to Los Angeles with a wallet that I received from Voodoo via taking it in logging it. Los Angeles, bring it out to Supervisor. That kind of shit, bro.
1: Target.
2: I'm good.
1: 533, I had a wallet with currency. 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
0: 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Done anything off my back?

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1: 20, same traffic, have a good night.
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0: 3 North 25. 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
1: 100.
2: Okay, name is Front, Bob at 37. 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Get door 2 on my way.
0: All right. 27 is

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1: I don't have my traffic vest, but I'll just stand on the sidewalk and miss people.
2: 34 to Arctic 22, can you let me know when this starts to clear up so I can open arrivals?
1: Copy.

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1: Okay.
0: Jen, and so is Stacy Whitback. Stacy Whitback said they meet you at 118 and 11.

0: description of the vehicles or flight attendants, I'll make contact with them and they'll come here in 2 days. It's going to be 2 ticket issues.
1: Copy, 2223.

0: 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I'll be elevator 1769 by gate B49, the mobile lounge area.
1: Well, I'll be in route from the station once I finish heading on the cruiser.

0: Got a damaged property to a vehicle in garage 1, road 3G. 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There's a vehicle parked, another vehicle parked illegal in the area, possibly hit his vehicle.
1: Come here now.

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1: Good evening.

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1: Okay, Caroline. Caroline, I'm gonna look at it.
0: Yeah, copy. I just want to log it. So I'll have to. An aircraft reported taxi lights on Yankee 2. The centerline ones are unlit. Air traffic's trying to cycle them.
2: Roger, thank you.

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Yes, Leonard's come to the arrival ramp door.

0: Bravo 2.
1: Dead drops.
0: Lucy, A380, departing runway 30, nose to please.
1: Copy that. Can you go to Bravo 63? And see what's going on there. Apparently there's a standoff between a mobile lounge and truck.

0: And can you elaborate on what you mean by, is it like they're both trying to go opposite directions?
1: Probably TSA pulled the seal on the catering truck. He's upset also because she doesn't have a vest on, so that's what I know.
0: Okay, copy.
2: Copy, Rob.
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2: Go ahead, Alpha 5.
3: Remove Alpha west of Alpha 4. I'm going to go over and join Caroline at 63 of 65 if she needs assistance.
2: Roger, thank you.
4: Yeah, Brian, I'm still navigating my way from the center complex. I might be a minute.
3: The vehicle needs to show up.

0: 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They'll be in service.
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0: the lounge driver did anything wrong or was, you know, egregious or anything like that.
1: Well, they called, well, the lounge, they called the ramp tower and was complaining, so a little more to it.

0: Well, again, courtesy to one of Apple's on a gray Jeep Compass with Ohio tags for 10 likes.
1: Early, can you drop that at the turnstile, please?
2: Just come out, just getting some fun.

0: Alpha 2.
1: Alpha 2. Go for Alpha 5, excuse me.
0: 5 removed.
1: Okay, copy that. 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
1: Thank you.

0: Yeah, is Mo over there working at Taxi Lane Foxtrot?
1: The runway and Yankee.
0: Copy that, thanks.
1: Yeah, I should be over there in probably about 10 to 15 minutes.
0: Okay, thanks.

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3-4-5-9-3-1. Anybody else ask? The patient destination has been changed to...

Hey, the 30. 30. I'll be clear of the U-turn detail. There were no U-turns. And I'll be in route to the purple lot for a purple lot check.

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1: The flagger operation for Yankee and the runway are all set up.
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1: Hey Brian, is it going to be like about Romeo 19? Alright, copy that. That's where he's normally at.

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0: Team 2 Foxtrot between Zulu and Romeo 19 closed at this time. And can we let, just let United know?
1: Stay fine.

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0: I'm direct. I'll try to locate the father, and I'll call the daughter for that patron assist.
1: Copy, 2328.
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0: fly out of name and date of birth for property return. 6. Last name Lima Alpha Whiskey Sierra Oscar November. First name Alpha Golf Bravo Oscar Golf Bravo Echo November. Kilo Oscar Uniform. And no name David, common spelling. Date of birth 1975, August 18th. Problem now. 3.
1: Just an update. The father supposedly takes medications for Alzheimer's. It's not a diagnosed completely yet for the daughter, but the father might be by the American gates, so I'm going to head over there and look for him.
2: Copy, 2335.

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1: Okay.

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1: Go ahead.
0: For the traffic control at Thomas and Potomac, the fire department just called now for Thomas and Air.
1: I'm Thomas.
0: 31, would you go down there to assist with the traffic, please?
1: On the way.
0: 1341.

units, standby for Bolo out of Arlington County. We're missing adult named Emiliano Salazzi Grimminger, the white male, 1974. Individual is suicidal and is armed with a butcher knife. He has been diagnosed with bipolar disorder and takes medication. He was last seen at 19:12 hours today, leaving 4081.

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0: Hey, operations, I'm 4.
1: Ops 4, go ahead.
0: Hey, Ops, we just had a United land. Is there a second United coming in, the one that's run up a little bit late, or was this the last one?

0: 2386 just landed. It's back into the Cape Bravo 10 right now.
1: Yeah, roger. It was 2386, so we can go ahead and take it now.
0: Copy. I think we got one or two more departures on runway 19, and then I'll take it on the top of the hour.
1: Roger that.

plane to. I spoke with the American manager, and there's no record of Milliner getting on a flight today. There's no other flights to St. Thomas tonight. I'm going to check with JetBlue and then possibly Southwest. They're the only other airlines that have St. Thomas flights.

0: 12 East, this is about 29. That was semi open. I'll be channel off the top.
1: Copy 005. K9-8.

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1: Say again?
0: Go in service. 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

0: 517, this is Officer Warren Perimeter, sir, there's time.
1: All right, Roger. Also, I heard you guys talking to tower, but taxiway Foxtrot is something we would have to take down to turn all the stuff on the south end. So are we still okay to do that after we get the X up?
2: Model marker 7 eastbound access. Stand by, I got 2 vehicles on the side of the road.
1: All right, so we will be taking down the 119, so everything basically south of Gulf, we will be turning off, just so you know. So if they need a taxi anywhere south of that, then you need to let us know before I turn it all off.
0: Yeah, that's fine. The crossing point from 11-15 will be like Foxtrot on the east side, then they'll turn on Gulf. Hotel, this will be fine.
1: I understand that, sir, but hotel and...
3: Out of service on report. 26.
2: Broken down. They've got a family member out with them.
0: Sorry.
2: Correct. We just wanted some flares behind these 2 vehicles.
0: Correct.
4: 31, we copy. Communications to all units, if you could advise your statuses so we can have CAD updated, please, at 009 hours.

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1: Copy.

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0: 31 is on traffic. We got an accident northbound 28 Innovation, single vehicle, left shoulder. Dodge Journey.
1: 10-4.

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0: Negative, all we have is that the driver fell asleep. No injuries reported.
1: Okay, for y'all be clear last. I got another stopped vehicle on the right-hand shoulder of the toll, same area. Virginia Tag, Sierra, Uniform, Echo, 7946.
0: 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Westbound DTR exit 12, not sure if this is the vehicle, unknown.

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1: That's correct. It's grand purple as well.
0: Copy, I'm with him. I'm taking the lost and found.
1: Copy, 017.
0: Okay. Do you guys have engine 301 on this call as well? Arlington, status check. I'm on 1 Bravo.

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1: I'm calling for New York. Well, when you're ready, stand by.

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1: 41 Tango, we're on scene.
0: Great. My name is 21.
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0: 3, on be advised, I'm about a mile out. 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

0: 10, come in 2013, Dollar Explorer 3 at 1.
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0: also valid in the 1, first name Sagal.

0: We're down to Maryland, driver's license, no relation to the stop. Mike Delta, 1027-5529-444, Mike St. Adams.
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0: operations.
1: Hey, 539, can you have somebody turn on the Hymax lights at Hull Bay 4?

0: 接不上了。
1: Well, Violet Satellite of the VA, no one, he does have a VA protection order against him.
0: I'll be writing a written warning for stopping my way.
1: Great. I have a personal check of ID for Florida driver license. It's Whiskey 2520975
2: 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Door 2, 039.

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0: Florida Innovation exit. I believe this is it right here. We're going to send you, we're going to be taking pictures.
1: To get the GPS coordinates.
2: Copy 044.
0: 12. I believe I just saw an individual on the first level, sort of wrap around traffic contact.

0: Sir, call police department.
1: No, please.
0: Loudon was here prior to my arrival. They said they if you could, just contact Henry to see if they were contacted by Loudon. If not, can you have Henry's respond to my location, please?
1: Great.

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0: 1 North 20. For the Southwest Bag office, for crowd control, bag belt is not working and passengers are upset. RP is on scene.
1: Copy, I'm in room.
0: 056.
1: 31, I'm in now as well.
0: Copy, 056.

0: where you only have the stock vehicle. Looks like a flat tire, westbound, told us before, exit 17, right-hand shoulder. Virginia Tag, Sierra Whiskey Lima, 6601. Tango.
1: Tango.
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0: Lenora 30, Lenora 30, Tango. 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RP is stating that someone stole her phone. She left it on the charger. She called the phone and a male answered it. She wants to make a report.
1: Copy that.
0: 110.

0: Lenore 31. Are you clear from Terminal 1?
1: Yeah, the people are dissipating as we...
0: You respond to Garage 1. We have a person that... an Audi SUV. Maryland tags. One 114.

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1: 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That's a big cover.
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1: 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Follow 7539. Let it off.
2: Roger, the regulator for the edge lights is off.
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0: Hey, operations, Osweiler. So I just heard Tower say that was the last flight that just landed. If Paul is around, we can probably get a rope removal going.
1: Roger. Five, three, two, operations.

0: disregard that. Looks like you can get up there and take care of the intersection with before 3:48. Piedmont has another flight coming in that we didn't see.
1: Flight coming in round by 3:30, 3:45.
0: That's affirmative.
1: End it right now and make sure we'll be complete by then.
0: Roger.

0: 534.
1: Hey, 534, when you got some time, I think I got a pavement blowout over here that is spalling out by Echo 57 in Texaway, November. We need to put it on the plate.
0: Your location again?
1: Taxiway November by Echo 57.

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People walking away, able to get some stuff.

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is moving. 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

0: 32, Ops 4. 532. Hey, Paul, Fowler was trying to reach GRV's call sign was.
1: Yeah, he had the whole thing of 19.

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1: Fourth, I've got a traffic stop going on until I get 10. 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
0: Can you send work order to Carpenter 621? It's the emergency exit doors for the south checkpoint, right before the escalator gone down 4 levels. It's not on, and it's not reacting to card swipes.

0: Houston's out 2-3.
1: Go ahead.
0: Get a hold of the security supervisor. I'm going to need somebody to respond to Terminal 1, Carousel 2, to stand by. We have a unsecured door.
1: Terminal 1 what?
0: Terminal 1. Operations Officer 3, I'm going to be standing by until they get over here.
1: Roger.

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0: Roger.

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0: The work fan has overheated. 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

Roger. Yes, turn it off.

517-539. Meet me back over here. That's Roger, we're in the back.

Communications to all units. Stand by for a Bolo out of Prince George's County. Look out for two critical missing people. First one is Nicole Elizabeth Merge Herrera, the white female, about 5'6", 180 pounds, pink hair, brown eyes. Second missing person is for her son, Lucas Alberto Merge Herrera, date of birth, October 28th, 2025, white male. Unknown clothing, last seen at the residence in Hyattsville, Maryland, at approximately 1500 hours, August 12th of this year. Dispatched out 301.

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1: No, stand by.
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1: Roger.

517. The approach into 1 has been removed. All lighting on 119 as well as taxiway south of Gulf has been restored to normal.

31. Respond to the green left for accident, no injuries. The white United Ford van versus a gray Dodge Ram, Maryland registration. Alright. Says it's going to be road 10A.

0: 22.
1: Can you assist the cleaners at the substation by the Dunkin' Donuts?
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1: 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Have a good morning.

0: 49 traffic on the bridge over 267 eastbound Rudder Road. I got a Virginia tag when you're ready.
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1: 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Thank you.
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0: 3, look up.
2: Come back 3, 2015 Nissan, expires 2 of 27. No one valid. Merlin Royal also valid, no one. Nunez or Merle. I found a VA, no one.
0: Copy, thank you. I'll be a short.

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1: Apollo 5.
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1: That's you.

0: 11 Charlie 23.
1: There's no alarm at Charlie 23. Alarm at Charlie 23.
2: Morning, mass traffic on Alien Way. Getting a left hand shoulder before the light. Get out of Maryland time when you're ready. Bravo 00 and 20. Come back to a black set. 1 Oxford.
3: Great.
1: Number 7, there's jet bridge alarms that go off for the jet bridges, and the airline has to reset those. I'm sorry, repeat.

0: to be Mike Delta 10-2774-29809. 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
1: Correct.

0: expires. 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
1: Issuing shortly, thank you.

0: 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Quick question. Of those empty gates over here at B and E concourse that America's not using?
1: Negative. Nobody's done it in a minute.

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1: 20.
0: Respond to Police Station A. An employee wants to turn in a wallet.
2: Amount of traffic in any way, just before the left-hand shoulder. For the Sunoco, I got a Maryland tag when you're ready.
0: Copy, 458. Money you can disregard.
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0: the Eastbound Aviation by the Jet Center, Maryland, showing December 25, 2 Golf Mike 6784, for White Buick Vision one time.
1: Rick.
2: Porter, Maryland, Tower, Celestial, 390.

0: I'm on the Douglas Colville, mile marker 7.3, going westbound. I have Virginia Plate, Mike, Echo, Romeo, Echo, November, Golf, Alpha. It's BMW, occupied one time.
1: The report.
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0: 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Oil return to a first name Kenneth, also valid. No one, that found a VA.
1: Direct, I'll be issuing shortly. Thank you.

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0: 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Oh, well, come back to a Roosevelt. Also valid. Not from the VA. No one.
1: Hey, thank you. I'll be sure.

0: go ahead.
1: Registration coming here, 2016 BMW, or 3 of 2028, valid, so what? OL, come back to a LeVon, also valid, so what?
0: Copy, I'll be writing.

49 traffic anyway. Me on the left hand lane just for the light. They got a Maryland tag. It'll be 5 Foxtrot Juliet 9756.

All right, 40, I got a Maryland driver's license. Are you ready? Mike Delta 102740 15155. 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

0: 40.
1: Go ahead.
0: Tina Honda expires. 2018 Honda expires, file with 28, no warrant valid. 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Gray Lara, valid.
1: I got me. Thank you. I'll be writing. I might be extended for a few minutes. There's a language barrier.
0: Great.
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0: Alright, 40, I'll be clear. 1-7 is issued.
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0: I believe so. Standby, I'm trying to check for a better location. I have 450-35 Echo Road. So give me one second, I'm trying to check location for a better location.

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1: Elevator company number that was listed in the CAD, we were able to remote into the elevator and they stated that it was just an error code, it's not an entrapment.
0: I'll copy, so the elevator is clear. Just confirming.
1: I'm still around, I'm not familiar with the new terminal, so I gotta figure out where it's at, but they stated it was just an error code.
0: 31, I'll copy. 619.

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0: Respond to westbound toll, mile marker 8.7. DTR office requesting someone over there for traffic control. Thirty-one, go ahead.
2: This elevator, just for reference, those are going to be the new APM elevators for the APM train.
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0: 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Good morning.
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1: Yes.
2: 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Good morning.
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0: South Swamp City. A report is 1 minute late about Arden Place.
1: Hey, it's all insane.
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0: Engines, Flint.
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0: Question, what time is the Hope at 15 closing today?
1: So, it's supposed to be at 11, but they called in about 20 minutes ago. They won't be ready for another. We don't need to close it until they call.
0: Order that.

0: Raymond 42. 42, we got a call of debris in the road on the toll. It's going to be around exit 11. They're saying that there's a large bag in the roadway and cars have been swerving around it. It's just before the Herndon Metro Station in the right lane.
1: Copy that. Eastbound, westbound?
0: I'm sorry, that's going to be eastbound. 652.

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1: Tango, marking on a service. How was the day?
0: 41 Tango, enjoy the rest of your day. 20. 20, we got a forced open alarm. It's going to be in the southeast bag basement. It's the entrance on the mezzanine level. 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
1: 5-4-0. Alpha 5-4-0, I'm going to change the schedule. I'm now 2-34, 5-3-3-2-0, good morning.
0: 2-34, good morning. 654.

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Today the 20, looks like it's going to be a whiskey male wearing a black jacket, black book bag, has glasses, appears badged. $6.55.

0: 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Two level 30.
1: 30.
0: Respond to cargo 5-4, Bunker Man wanted that was found. It looks like it's about 3 pounds.
1: Enough.
0: 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Adam 644.
1: F 30 stands for, we're going to take that as soon as we break a local.
0: I copy. Adam 644, you're 2 David 31 and 2 David 31 T, correct?
1: Do you copy?
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It's a black Jeep, 4x4 with a Maryland tag, 7 Henry Alpha 2588. It might be unoccupied, I'll advise. I'll copy. 7.13.

0: Susanna 31. Susanna 31, I'm on scene at FedEx. So I'll be taking possession of the narcotics and going back to the station.
1: 31 has coffee. 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
1: 31.
0: Yes, sir. Can I have you pick me up at loading dock A?
1: 3100, I'm coming around.
0: Good copy, thank you.

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Yeah, we are entering in sector 8, and we also be using gate X1.

0: 12.
1: Well, we have an unattended bag at the APM Echo Gates. APM Echo Gates. It's going to be a black backpack on a train. The train is en route now to the Echo Gates.
0: Yeah.
1: Hold your route, 736.
0: Adam 868.
1: Adam 868.
0: Homeland Services 2, David 33, Cruiser 381, positive gauge, good morning.
1: 2, David 33, good morning, 737. K-9-6-7, I'm headed back at back of the 8. K-9-6, that's a good copy.
2: You can
1: have me
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1: I copy. Communications to an officer that has vehicle keys to 3318 acknowledged.

0: Copy, no response. Thank you.
1: Good morning, sir. That's 2 North 30, cruiser 315. Good morning.

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0: 10 into 20. 20. Kilometer 1556, 1556. It's going to be at the East Security Mezzanine.
1: Hold
0: on. 39.

0: 26, is there a unit that's available to meet me at loading dock?
1: They'll be in with the parking boat. Respond, loading dock, Charlie.
2: 33, kind of that way.
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1: 744.
2: I'll be taking the antenna back down to the lost and found.
1: I copy. Holding on roger, lost and found at 744. I just wanted to confirm, is this the same bag from the ATM at Echo Gate?
2: It's going to be the one K9 just had.
1: Okay. 1044.
0: Tango 87, so it's 2961.
1: I copy. Break 20. I respond for a door long Alpha 6, Carrier 246, force open.
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3: 26.
1: 26, respond to Charlie 24 for a force open door long, Carrier 627, 628.
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1: 7.5.
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0: to the inventory. Am I still need for them to know back?
1: That's a negative 34 second and 2 loss of calls.
0: 2 to 34, I think it's going to be a different bag. Mm-hmm. On the computer it says black backpack. It's just a black open type bag. I think it's recovered at the ticket counter area.

0: Another guy, room 27.
1: 27, we have an unattended bag at Delta 20. It's going to be a Red Jordan bag, travel size bag. It's in the restaurant that's over there, the grill district.
0: Got it.
1: 727.

0: Eric Dorf.
1: Yes.
0: Harvey, the 6-2-8 call from Bastardville.
2: I'm with K9. We're going to look for that bag on the train at the gates.
1: 12, I copy. 748.
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1: You got a bad call at the D-Gate.
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1: Copy, I'm sorry.
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0: 28 for 27 and K910 on a return. Run that back. You can go back to service.
1: Yeah, that's their conversation. Seven copy.
0: Dispatch, come could you go? That's 751. Four to two, I see that hot hit. Are you watching, King?
2: 749, same.
0: I'll copy. 752.

0: 26, white male, plaid shirt, brown pants. 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
1: Please,

0: there were 12 negative response. I was advised the owner that Charlie 4 came out over there.
1: Oh, my copy. Negative response. 1054.

0: It's a holdover alarm, I'm sorry. 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

There'll be two vehicles, a black Dodge Ram, JTAG, Tango Foxtrot Uniform 3473, away for a transit van, Virginia tags, Tango, Lima, Romeo 2971, line up the park there.

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0: 7-6.
2: So you can hold 31 and North 5 and route to ID for China.
0: I copy. 7-6.
2: 26, en route to that Charlie Gate alarm, are you receiving another alarm, card reader 629?
0: That's a negative, we just have the one, 67, 628.
2: You reset 628, 629, and check the playback.
0: We only have the 101, the 627, 628. I got his reset. It's a white male, flat shirt, brown pants. He walks in from the outside, swipe.
2: Copy. He didn't call because I actually spoke to him and he alerted me to this alarm, so.
0: We got multiple calls saying they're reporting. I'm not sure what his name was.

0: Toyota SUV occupied one time.
1: Hold on for the copy. Say 800.

0: Motor 3, Seth.
1: Flying and moving down Charlie.
0: Okay. 3, 5, 7. Should come back to a...

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1: Stand by. 2 David 24, 2 David 27.
2: Good.
1: We have a welfare check. It's supposed to be an individual that landed at Cobra Airlines on flight Charlie Mike 448. They said they haven't heard from their relative since 12:15 this morning. Relative is described as a Hispanic female, about 4'11", 130 pounds, wearing blue jeans, black button shirt. They said that she was supposed to pick up her luggage at around midnight. Haven't heard from her.
2: What is that in code?
1: This last copy is 806. Motor 2, go ahead, you have traffic.
0: 10-4, we're going to be on the exit ramp from aviation to 267 eastbound.
1: I copy, you have a tag.
0: It's going to be on a white Toyota out of Virginia, Tango Alpha Hotel, 8327, occupy 1-7.
1: Motor 2, I copy, 807.
2: Okay.
1: 12, can you respond to get Echo 51? We have a door alarm going off, car reader 1361. We don't have an agent or secure. It's calling my TSA flight attendant. If you should check our eyes.
2: Copy that. We'll do it. That's the thing, yeah, lower level.
1: Level.
2: Copy. Echo 5100.
1: 807.
2: That's the upper level, I'll grab that.
1: Copy, 26.
2: Great, thank you,
1: 26. 26 is Concourse level.

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0: Need to respond for a door alarm at Sequoia Crossing, bottom 14. Card reader.
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0: All the both units on scene at 8-11. I would apologize. In the area, 8-11.

0: 24. 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She went straight to the customs. 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
1: 24, copy. 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
1: 再讲一次。

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1: I think it was the flight attendant that set it off. Sorry, our copy holding clear at 816.

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0: Sorry, off. Okay, in the boarding area, or are they in some sort of office for the cleaning company?
1: They're going to be in the central office. It's on the ramp level under Charlie Clinton.
0: Okay, thank you.
1: 819.
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0: Rudder Road, this is Flint. I'm going to tag out of New Jersey. Sierra, Delta, Yankee, 79 Juliet. Should come back to a Nissan van. Occupied 2 times. I'm Ocean King.
1: Four to three, I copy. 823.

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0: I got a follow up at Charlie 18. You available? No, I don't see anything on Flight Deck.
1: Launcher now. Said he's bleeding from his nose and his lip.
0: Oh, I'm around.
1: Holding around. 834.

0: We're going to be eastbound on the toll side, right shoulder, mile marker 0.5, out of Virginia. Romeo, Echo, Echo, Zulu, Yankee, should come back to Alexis one time.
1: Huh?

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1: Gulf.
2: East section is complete.
1: Excellent, thank you.

0: Do you need me to respond to that, Trooper Vols?
1: Negative, Ryan. We have someone on it.
0: Got it. Do you need me back in the office? On time and in place.
1: Okay.

0: 27 and you'll be medic, so we'll be at Charlie Jackson.
1: 27, what's that location again? 17?
0: Copy, Charlie 17. Cross where they fell in Charlie 18, but we're in Charlie 17, seat 9.
1: I copy.
2: And call the Navy towards Charlie 17 side.
0: Yeah, I moved into the truck.
1: We have an updated location for that fall coming at Charlie 17.
3: Okay,
1: 0840.

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0: 82, DTR call back for the mile marker 8.9 that tree removal.
1: Yes, in rough.
0: Cody MO, 852. Say name and 84.
2: Oh, my fucking ride is left.
0: I copy. Add it to the call. 852.

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1: Can I respond? 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Got an elevator call. Nothing was heard. Are you checking my eyes? Bring me across from the concourse, Charlie.

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0: 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You show reset.
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1: Sir.

need to break and respond to Hangar 6 for an accident without injuries. Vehicle was parked and another vehicle hit it right in front of Hangar 6. A Ford F-150 yellow 571 and a black Toyota Corolla Maryland tags. No injuries.

Pat with the morning line. Check. Good morning, everyone. Watch Pat with the morning line. Check. Good morning. Good morning. This is Watch Pat with the morning line. Check. Thank you, PSC. And Muslim. Still no answer for those two.

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1: Sir.
0: Hello, welcome back to last name, Nor India Golf Uniform, Sierra, Sierra India Echo, valid, no loss. Sapper.
1: Anyone else, Tango?
0: Yeah.
1: You can clear us from that last call. Break, we're about to that accident as well.
0: I copy, now, sir.

0: 27,
1: we got a hold of. Southeast ground level, double doors.
0: Six. 12, I'm close,
1: I can take it. 12, I copy. 27, you can stay in service, 12 is en route.
0: Southeast 8.
1: 906.

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0: 31 Alpha Tango, can I get a person's check for a driver's license out of Maryland?
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0: 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Should come back to an Asian male.

0: 12, unfortunately, there's no video available for that alarm. We did get two people to call in and report that it was going off.
1: So I'm good.
0: 9-11.
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0: 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Should come back to a yellow Ford F-150 pickup truck.
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0: 30. 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
0: 27, we have a held open alarm at Charlie 2. Be advised that NC Dean is over in the area testing. We're not sure. They haven't advised on Charlie 2, though. Charlie and Roger, 932.

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0: 我再给叫一听。
1: Charlie 2 is still in alarm. I copy you. Do you need a reset?
0: I see.
1: That's a good copy. I can't reset it just yet. Okay, 27, that should be reset now.
0: Got it. Reset, thank you.
1: Black backpack sitting by the window at the corner.
0: Come, here you go.

0: Robin Hope. Sorry, Sonora Hope.
1: Yes?
0: Bravo, I can get that for 26.
1: I copy. 26 is correct.

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1: On 39.
2: 27, same time.
1: 27, I'll copy you as well. 940?
3: 47.
1: 40, holding you up to the range at 940.
4: Hot two ups.
5: Thank you.
4: Hey, are you able to swing my gate 141 to pick up Caleb or negative?
6: Left, once I finish on one left, I could go pick him up.
4: Disregard, we'll take care of it.
5: Right by 141, I can get him.
4: Alright, thanks, Curtis. I think he'll be at the turnstile.
1: Go about that. For 4 in the interior shipping and receiving apron level for a forced open door alarm.
2: And the 4 copy. Anything on blue there?
1: Nothing now.
2: So I do have the bags. Can you send K9 please? K9 for the color from

0: 30, this is Gary Echo.
1: Juno 12, I was able to find the passenger. You can cancel the...
0: I copy. Cancel it. Correction, can I have more direct?
1: Can I find it right? Just above them, that if the person left the bag, make sure they're able to identify everything that's in the bag.
2: Juno 12, I copy that.

0: when you're done with that, can you swing over by Cargo 6? That 747 needs to just do an idle run-up, or they just need to block off the road.
1: Okay, do you want me to finish all the runway choice then up there, or just finish the one I'm on?
0: Just wait until we get there, so how long is that going to take? Usually like 10, 15 minutes?
1: Yeah, once I get off one left.
0: Thank you.

0: Troy.
1: Sorry.
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0: I'm going to make these phone calls come up here real quick before we get started.
1: You can still send them a check, but they was on when I was in that area just a few minutes ago.

0: 20. It's like there's three individuals. The first one was like a male, blue shirt. He does swipe and exit out. There's a male that was standing in the hallway, white male, red shirt, gray vest. He opens and closes the door. He does not walk through. He opens it for the other male, a black shirt, black bag, does swipe.
1: Yeah, that, that's why. What exactly is that?
0: Air Canada.
1: I'm in the area, but I don't hear no audible alarm.
0: It should be behind the ticket counter, the hallway door.

Speaking Cheyenne, courtesy parking at door and departures for a blue SUV, BMW, Maryland tags, 5 Foxtrot Romeo 9282 for 3 hours to 1 p.m. No ticket, no tow, 9:52.

rest of your water in the cistern over by the water pump. I'll get this thing shut down and we'll get back.

0: Hello, Victoria.
1: Oh, 41.
0: 41, we have a possible stranded motorist. They're going to be eastbound on the toll near exit 14. Yeah, right after exit 14. We had a couple of callers saying that it's two vehicles parked on the right shoulder, white vans, business signage on them. Right after the exit, said that there looked like there was a gentleman that may have been trying to flag people out.
1: 41 guys.
0: I'll copy you.

0: 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Where is your change?
1: 26, can I get the medic in front of Pete's Coffee in the E-Gate across from FO 49?

0: 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We're interchange.
1: Please extend it to the medic in front of Pete's Coffee in the E-Gate across from FO-49.
0: Try to take copy. What is the nature of the emergency? Cool. 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
2: I'll hold down
0: to that as well. 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

0: looking for? 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
1: Okay, 959.

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1: David 41, you can go in service.
2: 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Thank you.

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0: Operations Office 1. Yeah, Office, will you have a comfortable for it?
1: If you can ask where she specifically fell, it might be a blind spot because the way the cameras are positioned, it doesn't look like she fell in camera view because I see where she's sitting at the gate.
0: What did I want to ask?

0: 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Flight number 1246.
1: Yeah, I'm looking at it. It's just facing in a way where I can't find it, but I'll keep looking.
2: Copy, Charles.
3: Cleaners, come out here, please. There's a little bit of blood. Operation Charles.
2: So, my copy, 707.

0: the Swissport dollies outside the southeast back basement in the fire lane. So.
1: Two North 5, show myself and 2 North 31 back on the airport property.
2: I copy tonight.

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I gave him our number. He's going to call when he is ready, sometime later this afternoon.

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1: Will you put footage for the home?

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1: I would recommend just coming back to it in like 5-10 minutes and see if it's been moved.
2: It's being moved right now.
1: Thank you. Even better, thank you.

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2: Do it if it's home. I can take that. I can get around.
1: Your name is 12. I copy.

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1: Go on.
0: Oh man, with a possible disabled vehicle, or possibly hit and run victim, westbound access, prior to the east-west overpass. Virginia Tech here, Whiskey Victor 2371. Should come back to what looks like a black BMW SUV. Parked inside of the vehicle. I'll be blocking lane 3.

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1: It's going to be 221-6370. Stand by.

0: already exchanged information, and vehicle one, driver one, already left with. Good dish, one ready.
1: Hello, this is Marilyn, well.
0: Mike Delta 10273961379.
1: I copy 1031.
0: I'll have a driver 2, Virginia, 401 ready. Bravo 6536-3600.
2: Down as the badge number is written down on the escort paperwork for signature.
0: Nope, it's
2: that was 2216370, right?
0: That's correct.
2: Okay, yeah, something must have gone wrong here on the signature sending someone over to us, Michael Benavolo.
0: Roger, just confirm the badge number again, 2216370.
2: Yeah, that's the one.
0: Yep, it's with United.
3: Three.
0: Go ahead.
3: Go for it. 0112.
0: Mr. Adnan Al-Aladin with Global Security. No violations, no notes.
3: It's off the 1 year mark. Is it driving?
0: That's affirmative.
3: Can you let me know when it was off?
0: Mobile out, cut off.
4: Control, in and out to service range.

phone 320 on scene, 155 still doesn't appear drains were involved.

0: Umar, I'm picking up.
1: Go.
0: She sounds like that, and some are written somewhere else, a little meter. Try 221-0370.

0: hard.
1: 221-0370.
0: Okay. All right.
2: Hi, Robinson. We have a problem with the guard.
1: It actually came back to, actually she has, she is under signature as well. Global signature and United Airlines.
0: Who we're looking for then, she's the one who's down as the escort. What's her phone number there? Because the one that's right up here must be, messy, because when I tried to call it, it was the wrong number. I guess so. So signature is, should be sent in some people our way, but can you give her a call and ask her to also come up here if she's not already?
1: Roger that.

0: Say that again? A-I-N? Airport 5, come through 20.
1: Three one Tango, I'm okay.

0: go ahead. Have an on the lock, okay. We're parking at 410. In front behind us.
1: Copy, break 430.

0: 自己九点的时候过来弄。
1: I copy 10:44.
0: We're fire from 320.
1: Are they from 320?
0: Can you get me an ETA on the ops to get here?
1: Get fire, okay? 10:44.
2: Through Grant courtesy in Lock H on a wide perimeter around 4 with Virginia Tech, due to the fact that Lock P have a lot of illegal parking and it's overfull. 4.3 hours.
1: I'm copy, 10:45. AP-32, go on.
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0: Are you, are both of you still up there? I need one of you guys to respond to a fuel cell, please.
1: Where's the fuel cell?
0: Signature ramp.
1: Michael here.
0: Thanks. Okay, thank you.
1: Fire, okay, 10.6.

0: can you go talk to that DBS guy who tried to cut me off and stop at that stop sign?
1: Which way did he go?
0: He was going northbound on the there. I'm not sure which way he went when he had the Alpha Rose, but it was a DBS flatbed truck.
1: Copy, you got a number or no?
0: Negative. But he just completely blew through the stop sign between Alpha and...
1: Copy.

0: 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Fire okay, 1052.
1: Airport fire, 7320. I don't see any no further hazard from the 20 service.

Okay, fuel still up here on the signature ramp was approximately 2 gallons out of a Phenom, November 20. Single Quebec. It was from expansion once the sun came up. No drains affected. Roger. Ops 89. Talking to the signature manager now. He's sending some people your way.

0: 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Spot North TSA lane 1 for check 511 calls, send me a throwing star.
1: Okay.
0: Copy 10-4.
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1: Got it.

0: 31 Alpha, you mind holding that for training?
1: No, I copy. How do you call?

0: Okay.
1: Correct. We were just finishing up 304, but we'll take this as well for training.
2: He said that he was told that all four of them had crew badges. There's something got lost in translation there.
3: That's correct. The lady just... She was told that two of them had badges, and when I asked her about the other two and escorting, she realized kind of what happened.
2: Okay, copy. Thank you.
3: She came alone, so I need another person to come escort these individuals. Copy that. Thank you.

0: Dana 31 traffic. 31, go ahead. Out on a ramp off aviation towards eastbound toll with a Utah plate Gulf 717. Should come back to a white Toyota occupied one time. 31 Tango, I copy 1103.
1: Pennsylvania driver's license number 33X13207. Should come back to a black male.

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1: Sorry.
2: 26. 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
0: 26, I'll be 11 also.

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0: Going for a patron of a lost property. Usual left items in the bathroom less than 3 minutes ago. Wearing black clothing. The purple charger in a black bag was left inside the bathroom. That'd be a cross from you, Charlie 24.
2: 23, I'll take that.
0: David 33.
1: 33, go ahead.
0: Your tag comes back to a 2023 Chrysler expiring 0420.
1: So you're on that, right?
2: Mike Delta 1027 406 3661.
0: I copy, it's clear for Maryland OL 1027 406 3661.
2: 33, you can copy.

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1: VRP's telling me airport

0: 3 individuals at the airport. He's going to be at door 6 in a 20. Yeah.
1: Morning, Grand Direct. I'm almost there. I'm ready to come to this.
0: I have an emergency.

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0: Plainville 302, okay, we're headed. 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
1: At door 6 arrivals, 28 gray Tesla, bearing Virginia tags, for 15 minutes. No ticket, no tow, 1115.

0: 10-2-2021, show the expiration 4-4-2029-01. Maryland no longer returns back to Evo Taniki. Valid 01, southbound to Virginia.
1: Yes, sir.
0: Follow 16.
1: Can I find a response? Just on a TCO, just wait for me.

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1: Front door to departure for unattended vehicle.
0: Hello,
1: sorry. 61.
0: 61,
1: go ahead.
0: Is that officer waiting on some patients with a switch on the phone? Disregard, they're on the phone,

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1: Respond to elevator 1536 for a possible entrapment. It's going to be the main terminal, opening west, platform, glass doors.
0: And far enough.
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0: 44.
1: I copy. 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
3: 10 up on the right. 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
1: Was unable to run him in Virginia without his OL.
0: The last name for him, please.
1: It's going to be Victor Echo Romeo Golf India Sierra.
4: Now on the ramp off of Aviation Drive towards the eastbound toll with a Virginia license plate Tango Kilo 5294. Should come back to a gray Ultima Nissan, occupied one time.
3: Can you provide me a call service number?
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1: 311-21.

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1: Very personal.

0: What's up, 89?
1: Go ahead.
0: Do you have any ADMs in the office at Crown?
1: Yeah, got me. Where are you at?
0: I need stickers for American Disposal Services. One file, and whoever processed it only processed the first one, but there should be four more stickers, I believe, that I need.
1: Yeah, tell me, what's the three-letter ID?
0: Alpha, Delta, Sierra, and then there's going to be various numbers, but if they look up American Disposal Services in the email box, but they're going to have to make stickers. So American Disposal Services, and it should be, I believe, five vehicles they need to make stickers for.
1: Okay,

0: Fox 3 still on the scene with that vehicle.
1: Command 5, I copy. 1125.
0: Very 6 is empty. Didn't appear to be working properly.

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1: I copy 1126. Good.
0: Which EDS thing?
2: I have ADS 3, but I need the rest of them that are in that file, please.
0: I found where they're at.
2: Okay, perfect.

Continue to 20. Airlines ticket counter for a daughter who's currently looking for her mother with dementia. She has no further information, no flight number, just a description. If you can respond, check and advise with the daughter. I copy 1128.

0: Are you still in the office?
1: Yeah, still in the office.
0: You also bring me the sticker for GUF1. It should be in the missed appointment from yesterday.
1: Copy that.

0: Cemetery. Okay. Are you clear to launch cast? I copy. I need a response to Lot Bravo for parking complaint. 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Black Honda, Trax, SUV, with Idaho plat tags.
1: When I'm done, you have to kill it off.
0: A little bit more.
1: Everyone's in, I'm okay.

0: 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Who may have asked for Los Bravos?
1: Fanatics.
2: The phone is TSA pre-check lane 54 for a duress alarm. There's nothing at that on the camera.
0: Well, I'll be around.
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0: Could you please have your unit responding to see antenna vehicle, I think a cadence left there in the vehicle, ma'am, sir.
1: At the antenna vehicle, what was in the vehicle that was unattended?
0: Okay, disregards, I'm talking to you on it.

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0: 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We just got data location. 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
1: Are you Ocean King?

2 David 20, 2 David 34. 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

CBP secondary for possibly wanted individuals, which says 20 and 34, with two individuals.

39 Coffee, Olympus 2. Respond to the dollar set from their hangar, Charlie 1, 34, 7.

0: Jasmine for a possible entrapment.
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0: your name is for me?
1: Three,
0: standby. Good evening, 40. Respond pole near exit 17 for a possibly reckless driver. Seems to be a blue car, front end is falling off. Virginia plate. Check and advise the area. Five, it's going to take me a while to get there. Are there any other units down the hallway? Negative. Now, if you get any further phone calls, I'll be in left of that area. I copy 1156.
2: Westbound, mile marker 6.1, outbound, this is my location.
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0: OL returns to an Ali Safari, valid Virginia OL, wanted out of Fairfax for identity theft. I have descriptors and last four of social as well. Descriptors are going to be he's 5'10", 190 pounds, white hair, brown eyes. Last four of social are 4395.
1: 10-4, who's going to be a second to confirm?

0: 20. Wall. If so, we'll send it in the hit.
1: Send me a door 1, 3, 6, 7.
0: I copy, we'll put...

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1: Negative 34. By any chance, go ahead and send him on my guy also.
0: 34, copy. We'll send a hit for yours as well.
1: Cover that.
0: Thank you.

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1: Daddy, I'll respond. I'm close by hunger too.
0: You're waiting to disregard. Break 30. Are you cleared your parking complaint?
1: Yes, I'm clear. Everyone copy.
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1: Yeah, I see that the violator is on the call with you. 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

0: Gus.
1: I have a flaw kit for a stolen vehicle traveling westbound on the Dallas Access Road. Can you run a tag through California?
0: I copy. Go ahead with this California tag.
1: Juliet, 121.
0: I copy. Do you have the nearest exit or mile marker?

0: It was westbound, access road, difficult run.
1: And the scripture hall?
0: Dark gray SUV.
1: I'm facing eastbound. I gotta get turned around.
0: They're available. Copy this transmission.
2: 41 on the right. That's in circle.

0: 好呗。那个嘴。We're coming in at the Marriott Hotel. Come on from that LPR hit.
1: 31 Wolf. Fresh out of vehicle.
0: I copy. We're getting the same results as well.
2: Okay. Best day and it's not retarding, it's stolen an NCIC or recent.
0: Call is going to be an individual verbally assaulting the staff. It's going to be an Asian male wearing a gray t-shirt, orange shirts, and glasses in the Marriott lobby.

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1: Call me, 1237.

0: The Salt City East parking lot in front of Signature Aviation, third row, for a dispute between two vehicles.
1: What is that?

0: Sir, to close out that LPR hit call.
1: And 4, you can clear it.
0: I copy, 1239.

0: 20, we're going to have both individuals in custody. If you could ask the ETA for Fairfax.
1: We want in custody, 1240. We'll contact Fairfax.

K9 for unattended vehicle, departures door 4.

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0: I need a case for the two of the hotel, please.
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1: Put it down with that for me.
0: That's a negative. That transfer was for 21 for the alarm.

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1: Yes, that's copy. 1337. 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
0: South Rochester.

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0: Flight. 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
1: He hasn't eaten any, so he's trying to say that he's a diabetic.

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David 33, I have your turn. That was no one.

41, I have a name and date of birth for driver 1 ready. 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

46667, watch it come back to Mr. Carlos Puma Sandoval. Give me the father of the driver. Father acknowledges that he allowed the son to drive.

inform them they're going to, is going to be on the exit from westbound 66 onto westbound Delta's active, 67, I mean.

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Good afternoon.

0: still have the reporting party on the line and any updated location. Okay, could you ask her their current location, if you're still in line with them?
1: We're asking right now.

0: 3 to 3 to 3 to 30. 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Sorry, that's right down there. I'll call here. I'll stand down there.
1: $14.39 hours. Aviation driving, clearance, purple.
0: What's that?

We talking with the, I'm a visual on the agenda. 5586 X-ray Victor. Last night wearing white.

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Copy.

0: 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Everything's Ocean King.
1: Copy.
0: This one, one of the other two spaceships are on the tour.

0: 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Is this on the toll road?
1: Stand by.

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Two and 56, come over to door one, arrivals assist with traffic, follow back up there. 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
1: Respond for an Half Nose Taverna. 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
0: Okay, I'm gonna

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He's gonna be in Marion Tech, 6 golf, 6, 4, 7.

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1: Charlie, Charlie 1-4, and the door is not secured at this time.
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0: 2023 Honda Odyssey is valid. Note 1, expiration of September is valid. 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

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Could you have a location of that fall at Terminal 1? 28 CX.

0: Hi, can I get a privacy for a white Toyota Cruiser with a mirror lantern? Full for a suspect 15 to 20 minutes.
1: Happy.

0: Yeah, I'm 6-7. He was in place 14 minutes late today.
1: Do you know?
0: He said. Two of the three were late for a bathroom break, and they said 10 minutes was too short between their.
1: Okay, thank you.

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1: Be westbound on Access Road, mile marker 9. It's going to be a Maryland tag, 6-0, x-ray, 6-7-4-9, occupied times 1.

0: show me on the exit ramp off of Rudder Road leading onto eastbound Route 267 out of Virginia Tax Tango Echoes Charlie 3031 White Lexus 1 time.
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0: 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Arrival, dialing registration, go to our side.
1: We only have a courtesy for a white Toyota at door four levels.

0: calling for a door alarm at Hangar 3. It's the...
1: Where did we go? Can you send it out?
0: 1728. In January 2027, no one. Or because that's your last name, Costion, spell it no one.

green jersey on a black sweater. I don't want to. He's in the world.

communication saw unit standby for a photo out of Arlington County Police Department for a missing young adult. Be on the lookout for a Selena. Team 2007, whiskey female, 5'1", 100 pounds. California, black pants and red sandals. Last seen with a Yancy Gutierrez, Teneda, also reported as missing. Is located.

0: 20,
1: responsible for the United Ticket Counter. 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

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There's a local gas station here. I'm looking for an officer. I think,

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Copy. I'll leave for a forced open door alarm. 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He was pulling a cart of trash.

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1: Copy, you said Charlie 4?

0: 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I'll be heading along on that check.
1: Copy.

light fusion with Ohio license plate. We're gonna be parking in the area of door 7 on the arrivals ramp. You wanna come in?

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Nothing from traffic. Tango Romeo Mike, 5 ETD. 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

have a name and date of birth when you're ready. Delta Alpha Romeo November. Full name Leon. Lima Echo Oscar November. Last name Smith Sierra. Mike India Tango Hotel. 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

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South 27, officer walk in towards Echo 15, clear the medical

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0: C4 Gray Mazda, door 1 arrivals, report the facts, for about 10 mics.
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0: Good.
1: Individual was found in D.C., valid, warrant out of Charles County, Maryland for failure to appear, weapon offense, extradition, surrounding states.
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0: 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A faded blue hoodie, gray jeans, white tennis shoes, and over weapons reported. The ethnic lean.
1: Copy, thank you for all the information in my card.
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1: The gate, Charlie 12, the passengers arguing back and forth, and the female claims she feels uncomfortable and asks the other passengers along, but they won't. 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
0: One in custody, 1915.
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3: Mr. Bassan, no current violations. He had one back in 2024, but that's it. It's no doubt.

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0: Control Tango, can you pronounce it? DCH. And,

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1: 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I'm downstairs.
2: Copy.

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0: Pass Harry 4 on the side of the
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2: 32's office.
0: Very well, I copy.
2: 1948.

0: 20. Five, door four, departures. Correction, zone four, departures. Right, black bag with brown paint still on the design.
1: I'll take care of that. Alright. Make a response to Charlie 12. I'll be around today. Clean 12 for the other bag.
0: Copy.